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That was our very own Spinney Brothers of Nova Scotia with "The Whole World Must Be Knowing." Let's hear another one from the Spinney Brothers. This time it's Hank Williams Sr.'s "Cold, Cold Heart," a favorite of mine. And then we'll also be hearing from Audie Blaylock and Redline with "Cry, Cry, Darlin'," and the Gibson Brothers with "One Raindrop."

Let's hear from Junior Sisk right now with If There's a Will, There's a Way, and that's a good thought. And then I'm going to be playing a couple from the Carter family, the original Carter family. So we're going to go back to 1933 when they recorded Home by the Sea, and in 1934 when they recorded I'll Be All Smiles Tonight, and I'll be right back after break.

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That was A New Shade of Blue of Nova Scotia with Mother Queen of My Heart. Let's go to Jimmy Martin right now with There Ain't Nobody Gonna Miss Me When I'm Gone.

I have time for a couple of more, so the next one I'm going to play is appropriate. This is for all you festival goers that are looking forward to the festivals during the summer by Big Country, and it's called Burn the Burn.

Well, it looks like it's just about my time to go. Stay tuned for Joe Kwame coming on at the top of the hour right here on CIOE 97.5 FM. We'll take it out with Bill Monroe and his Bluegrass Boys with Blue Moon of Kentucky. And we'll finish it off with Ray Legere of New Brunswick with an appropriate song coming up for the summer season, Festival Waltz. So until next time, this is Nancy. Good night.

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My name's Joe Kwame. I'd like to welcome you into this edition of All Them Blues. And like most Tuesday evenings at this time, we got just under an hour of blues, blues, and more blues music for you. We want to thank you for spending part of your evening with us here on the home of East Coast Music, 97.5 CIOE FM, Lower Sackville, Nova Scotia. 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

Opened up tonight's program back there with some homegrown East Coast blues music from Mr. Dutch Mason, Dutchy himself. We heard the tune Move Up Country. And we just finished up there with the unmistakable sound there of B.B. King. He did his blues classic tune, Caledonia. My name is Joe Kwame. 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

Some great music there from Tina Turner. We heard the tune, Darling, You Know I Love You. Time for us to step aside and head to break. We're going to head on out to break. Give a listen to the tune, Frosty, by Albert Collins. We're going to return with more blues music right after this.

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Welcome everybody back to our second set of the evening here on All In Blues. I'm your host, Joe Kwame, and we just opened up our second set of the evening there with Champion Jack Dupree. We did his tune, Found My Baby.

0: Well, we just finished up our second set of the evening there. A great tune there from Johnny Copeland. He did Love Utopia. We opened up the set back there with Lucky Peterson. He did Out of the Frying Pan. And in the middle there, we had Zoom. She did her tune, Big Daddy. We're going to step aside. Come back with more right after this.
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My name is Joe Kwame, and we just opened up our third set of the evening there with Deborah Coleman. She did the tune, Woman.

0: you opened up Seth back there with the Big Doo-Wopper. He did the tune Don't It Make You Feel Bad. Great tune there in the middle by Marsha Ball. She did Luella. And we just finished up with a great blues man, John Mayall. John Mayall, he did the tune Mess Around. We're going to take a break. Back with our final set of blues music right after this.
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We opened up our final set of the evening back there with Mr. Solomon Burke. He did the tune Good Rockin' Tonight. In the middle there, we had Debbie Davies. She did Rockin' You Baby. My name's Joe Kwame. You've been listening to All Them Blues. We're out. Until next time, peace be with you.

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It's about now, like, finding your passion, setting it on fire, hitting it up, kicking ass, getting it done. And side note, Bray,

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got cloudy skies in the forecast for tonight with lows going down to +3. Tomorrow, another cloudy day with 30% chance of showers or drizzle late in the afternoon. Fog patches will develop in the afternoon tomorrow with highs getting up to 11 degrees. Showers tomorrow night with a low of +4. Rain moving in on Friday, the first day of May, with a high of 6 degrees. Saturday, a mix of sun and clouds, a high of 11. Sunday, a cloudy day, 60% chance of showers, a high of 8. Going to start a brand new week on Monday with a mix of sun and clouds, a high of 10. And on Tuesday, the long-range forecast is for a mix of sun and clouds and a high of 13 degrees. 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
5: This is Nancy Keddie, host of Bluegrass Atlantic. 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

We got cloudy skies in the forecast for tonight with lows going down to +3. Tomorrow, another cloudy day with 30% chance of showers or drizzle late in the afternoon. Fog patches will develop in the afternoon tomorrow with highs getting up to 11 degrees. Showers tomorrow night with a low of +4. Rain moving in on Friday, the first day of May, with a high of 6 degrees. Saturday, a mix of sun and clouds, a high of 11. Sunday, a cloudy day, 60% chance of showers, a high of 8. Going to start a brand new week on Monday with a mix of sun and clouds, a high of 10. And on Tuesday, the long-range forecast is for a mix of sun and clouds and a high of 13 degrees. 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

We got cloudy skies in the forecast for tonight with lows going down to +3. Tomorrow, another cloudy day with 30% chance of showers or drizzle late in the afternoon. Fog patches will develop in the afternoon tomorrow with highs getting up to 11 degrees. Showers tomorrow night with a low of +4. Rain moving in on Friday, the first day of May, with a high of 6 degrees. Saturday, a mix of sun and clouds, a high of 11. Sunday, a cloudy day, 60% chance of showers, a high of 8. Going to start a brand new week on Monday with a mix of sun and clouds, a high of 10. And on Tuesday, the long-range forecast is for a mix of sun and clouds and a high of 13 degrees. 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

0: tonight, maybe you're hiding out inside because the Junies,
1: my nightmare,
0: they've arrived. That also means summer is well on its way. And I hope that you are looking at a beautiful sunset wherever you may be. Welcome to Women Folk, the radio show, the East Coast version. We're celebrating the finest in East Coast Canadiana. Do it every Thursday for an hour. It's delightful. Thank you for joining me. My name's Leona Berkey, and you're listening from Community Radio, a blessed volunteer-run space that carves out a little extra space for this show. CIOE 97.5 FM, the voice of East Coast music, nestled in Lower Sackville, Nova Scotia. This station is also the home of the East Coast Top 30, the only regional living chart done with very certain math by the great Martin Hickey. So it's a great place to be. This is episode 54. Stunning. I have so many rad women folk who I would love to talk to on the radio. And I have some other little plans, you know, cooking up. So I thought tonight would be a nice chance to have a very chill episode. I want to play you one of my all-time favorite records, and I'm going to tell you why. But before we get into that, I want to wish a happy 84th birthday to the great Bob Dylan, arguably one of the greatest songwriters of our time. Here is Jessica Rae and the Ramshackle Parade. And she made quite a splash a few years ago with this gorgeous interpretation of the Bob Dylan classic, Blowin' in the Wind. Yeah.

A little visit to New Brunswick starts off the show tonight here on Women Folk, the radio show. I love putting this show together for you. It satisfies my inner music nerd like nothing else. Anyhow, the great Jessica Ray. Love her. We're going to stay in New Brunswick for one more fresh little tune. I want to share with you Lillian Cormier from Shetty Camp, Cape Breton. My people from there. Anyway, Lillian, she's wonderful. She's theater girl, emerging singer-songwriter. This fresh single from Lillian, 22. If you listen closely, you can hear the sweet sound of the peepers. A sure sign that summer is almost here. Fresh from the heart from Lillian Cormier, 22.

Liliane Cormier, such a sweet song. Hey, welcome to Women Folk, the radio show, the East Coast version. My name's Leona Berkey, coming at you tonight from CIOE 97.5 FM, the voice of East Coast music. I would love this little show to continue forever in our little community radio station. It's going through a bit of a tough patch, financially speaking. So if you love this show, you love East Coast music, you might want to visit their radio station at communityradio.ca. And you can read a little bit about their current campaign. I would appreciate that very much. My mom has donated. Thank you, Mom. Thank you, Mama. All right, moving on. I have another artist that might be new to you. Listen, this past weekend was Bob Dylan's birthday, and there were likely a lot of tribute shows happening across the land. But right here in Dartmouth, Nova Scotia, the third annual Bob Dylan Review, a special birthday tribute to the Rolling Thunder Tour. My goodness me, it was the best night of my life. I was one of the performers channeling my inner Joan Baez. Also in the performers lineup was the delightful Lee Wills, who is the lead singer of an alt-country outfit from here in Halifax. They're pretty new. They're called Bill Ricky. They debuted only in 2023. Lee Wills taking lead on vocals. She's a lovely tall glass of water and has great energy and had such great performance at the Bob Dylan Review this past weekend. You might remember us talking to Trish Forbes last week, who was the co-producer. Anyway, congrats on a wicked event. Bill Ricky, they started out in 2023. That's pretty new. Anyhow, Lee Wills, her love for classic country, passion for songwriting. It's all about combining elements of tragic waltzes and burning woman rock. Yes. Anyhow, I really like Bill Ricky and I really like Lee. So here is a tune from them. It is called It Must Be Nice to Be So Tough. Enjoy this, perhaps a new discovery for you here on

All right. Well, this is Leona Berkey right here on Women Folk, the radio show. I'm so glad you've tuned in. Listen, I don't get to do this very often, but I'm feeling a little nostalgic and I'm feeling some gorgeous summer vibes. And this is the perfect record to just sit back, chill, maybe watch the sunset. I am talking about Amelia Curran's Juno Award winning album, Hunter, Hunter. Six Shooter Records has re-released Hunter, Hunter. It was released in 2009, but it's part of their Silver Anniversary Series remastered limited edition vinyl. Amazing. Anyhow, when Amelia released Hunter, Hunter, wow, it's one of my favorite records of all time. Coming out of the East Coast, it is perfection in an album. In my opinion, she is one of the finest, most poetic songwriters of our time from Newfoundland. This record's really minimalist, but friggin' so Amelia Curran. You're gonna love it if you haven't heard it. And I just want you to sit back and take it all in. 12 beautiful tracks, including classics like Tiny Glass Houses, The Mistress. My goodness. Listen, I wish you some gorgeous sunset watching and a wonderful week ahead. And we'll catch up with you next week here on Women Folk, the radio show from CIOE 97.5 FM. Good night to you, Ron, my fearless producer. Let this great record play. Amelia Curran's Hunter, Hunter. Enjoy.

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2, 2, 2, 2, 2, 2, 2, 2, 2, 2, 2, 2, 2, 2, 2, 2, 2, 2, 2, 2, 2, 2, 2, 2, 2, 2, 2, 2, 2, 2, 2, 2, 2, 2, 2, 2, 2, 2, 2, 2, 2, 2, 2, 2, 2, 2, 2, 2, 2, 2, 2, 2, 2, 2, 2, 2, 2, 2, 2, 2, 2, 2, 2, 2, 2, 2, 2, 2, 2, 2, 2, 2, 2, 2, 2, 2, 2, 2

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We have increasing cloudiness this evening and lows going down to 9 degrees. Tomorrow's going to be a mainly cloudy day. We've got some clearing near noon. Fog patches are going to develop in the afternoon tomorrow, and highs will get up to 16 degrees, a little cooler along parts of the coast. Tomorrow night, cloudy with 60% chance of showers, a low of 9 degrees. On Thursday, we got some rain moving in and a high of 12. Going to kick off the weekend on Friday with a mix of sun and clouds, a high of 14. Saturday, a mix of sun and clouds, a high of 14. Sunday's Mother's Day, cloudy with 60% chance of showers, a high of 11. And we're going to start a brand new week on Monday with cloudy skies, 60% chance of showers, a high of 14 degrees. 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

0: Well, hey, everybody. Did you know that CIOE Community Radio has a show for everyone? Well, they certainly do. And if you love classic country music, that show is called Frank's Kind of Country, hosted by me, Frank Lowe. Each week, you can hear the songs and singers that we grew up with, like Marty Robbins and Conway Twitty, Patsy Cline and Loretta Lynn, Buck Owens and Merle Haggard, plus some new kids like Mo Bandy and Alan Jackson, or George Strait and Vince Gill, or closer to home, our Canadian stars like Anne Murray, Jim and Don Haggard, Dougie Bell, The Family Brown, Gordon Lightfoot, and more. 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

0: We have increasing cloudiness this evening and lows going down to 9 degrees. Tomorrow's going to be a mainly cloudy day. We've got some clearing near noon. Fog patches are going to develop in the afternoon tomorrow, and highs will get up to 16 degrees, a little cooler along parts of the coast. Tomorrow night, cloudy with 60% chance of showers, a low of 9 degrees. On Thursday, we got some rain moving in and a high of 12. Going to kick off the weekend on Friday with a mix of sun and clouds, a high of 14. Saturday, a mix of sun and clouds, a high of 14. Sunday's Mother's Day, cloudy with 60% chance of showers, a high of 11. And we're going to start a brand new week on Monday with cloudy skies, 60% chance of showers, a high of 14 degrees. This is Country Drive on 97.5.
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We have increasing cloudiness this evening and lows going down to 9 degrees. Tomorrow's going to be a mainly cloudy day. We've got some clearing near noon. Fog patches are going to develop in the afternoon tomorrow, and highs will get up to 16 degrees, a little cooler along parts of the coast. Tomorrow night, cloudy with 60% chance of showers, a low of 9 degrees. On Thursday, we got some rain moving in and a high of 12. Going to kick off the weekend on Friday with a mix of sun and clouds, a high of 14. Saturday, a mix of sun and clouds, a high of 14. Sunday's Mother's Day, cloudy with 60% chance of showers, a high of 11. And we're going to start a brand new week on Monday with cloudy skies, 60% chance of showers, a high of 14 degrees. 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

Well, hey, everybody. Did you know that CIOE Community Radio has a show for everyone? Well, they certainly do. And if you love classic country music, that show is called Frank's Kind of Country, hosted by me, Frank Lowe. Each week, you can hear the songs and singers that we grew up with, like Marty Robbins and Conway Twitty, Patsy Cline and Loretta Lynn, Buck Owens and Merle Haggard, plus some new kids like Mo Bandy and Alan Jackson, or George Strait and Vince Gill, or closer to home, our Canadian stars like Anne Murray, Jim and Don Haggard, Dougie Bell, the Family Brown, Gordon Lightfoot, and more. 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

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Artists will be dropping by from time to time for a little bit of conversation. 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
2: They say he was a pillar of industry. Well, God made some pillar, so some must filler be. Like me, a simple servant of the company, my humble tongue begins.

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But with a soft sigh, we went back to work for many years. Our families and fiancés collected their

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0: stock markets are in turmoil following yesterday's announcement from butterflies and emery board that the proposed toenail is down by the seashore. Witches and minivans continue to frolic under intense chocolate pudding.
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1: Stock markets are in turmoil following yesterday's announcement from Butterflies and Emery Board that the proposed toenail is down by the seashore. Witches and minivans continue to frolic under intense chocolate pudding.
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0: 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Quality hearing care for less.
1: It's a Wednesday morning. It's time to take a listen to our East Coast Artist of the Day, brought to you by Hair Right Canada. Your East Coast Artist of the Day, Prince Edward Island singer-songwriter Brandon Howard Roy. Here he is with Proud.

0: Proud. That is Prince Edward Island singer senator Brandon Howard Roy. He is our East Coast Artist of the Day on this Wednesday morning. 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
2: 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Your East Coast Artist of the Day from Prince Edward Island is Brandon Howard Roy. Here he is with Little Reasons.

0: Little Reasons. That is Prince Edward Island singer-songwriter Brandon Howard Roy. He is our East Coast Artist of the Day here on this Wednesday morning, brought to you by Hear Right Canada. Quality hearing care for less.
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0: 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Quality hearing care for less.
1: We are going to take another listen to our East Coast Artist of the Day here on this Wednesday morning, brought to you by Hair Right Canada. Your East Coast Artist of the Day is from Prince Edward Island, Brandon Howard Roy. Here he is with Here Now.

0: Here now, that is Brandon Howard Roy. He is from Prince Edward Island, and he is our East Coast Artist of the Day, brought to you by Hear Right Canada. 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

0: We're inside Mr. Bonder's heart.
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0: The Heart and Stroke Foundation was behind research leading to treatments, making it possible to repair Mr. Bonder's aortic valve.
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0: So, what's the big deal, you ask? 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
1: Nice work, everyone.
0: Saving babies' lives before they're even born. 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

Today will be cloudy, becoming a mix of sun and cloud near noon. Fog patches dissipating and wind from the southwest at 30 kilometers per hour, gusting to 50. Today's high will be 17 degrees, except 10 along parts of the coast. Tonight we'll see increasing cloudiness with a 60% chance of showers overnight. Fog patches developing overnight and wind from the southwest at 20 kilometers per hour, gusting to 40, and our low will be 9 degrees. On Thursday, it'll be cloudy with a 60% chance of showers early in the morning. Rain at times heavy beginning in the morning with fog patches. We expect between 20 and 30 millimeters with wind from the south at 30 kilometers per hour, gusting to 50. We'll have a high of 12 degrees. On Friday, a mix of sun and cloud with a high of 12. Saturday, a mix of sun and cloud with a high of 13. Sunday, showers with a high of 12. Monday, showers with a high of 14. And on Tuesday, May 12th, showers with a high of 12 degrees. The weather brought to you by CIOE 97.5 FM.

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Good morning, everyone. Cecil Wright with you here. Got some great music coming your way over the course of the next 3 hours. Yeah, I'll be here until noon playing some great ones like that one from Christine Crawford with How Alive. I've got 2 hours traffic. They're standing by with Not a Day Goes By. But before that, here's Cool and the Gang with Stone Love.

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2: 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But before that, from 1969, here's R.B. 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
2: Cecil Buck with you, and I've got Newfoundland and Labrador's Quote the Raven. Here they are with This Isn't Love.

0: Today will be cloudy, becoming a mix of sun and cloud near noon. Fog patches dissipating and wind from the southwest at 30 kilometers per hour, gusting to 50. Today's high will be 17 degrees, except 10 along parts of the coast. Tonight we'll see increasing cloudiness with a 60% chance of showers overnight. Fog patches developing overnight and wind from the southwest at 20 kilometers per hour, gusting to 40, and our low will be 9 degrees. On Thursday, it'll be cloudy with a 60% chance of showers early in the morning. Rain at times heavy beginning in the morning with fog patches. We expect between 20 and 30 millimeters with wind from the south at 30 kilometers per hour, gusting to 50. We'll have a high of 12 degrees. On Friday, a mix of sun and cloud with a high of 12. Saturday, a mix of sun and cloud with a high of 13. Sunday, showers with a high of 12. Monday, showers with a high of 14. And on Tuesday, May 12th, showers with a high of 12 degrees. The weather brought to you by CIOE 97.5 FM.
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0: I've got Newfoundland and Labrador's Ian Foster coming up next with Right Here. But before that, from 1970, a huge hit for this duo, here's Simon and Garfunkel with Bridge Over Troubled Water.

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3: Cecil back with you, and we're going to take you into hour number three of Morning Magic with Gary Puckett and the Union Gap from 1968 with Lady Willpower. But before that, here's Canada's Tragically Hip with Every Time You Go.

Today will be cloudy, becoming a mix of sun and cloud near noon. Fog patches dissipating and wind from the southwest at 30 kilometers per hour, gusting to 50. Today's high will be 17 degrees, except 10 along parts of the coast. Tonight we'll see increasing cloudiness with a 60% chance of showers overnight. Fog patches developing overnight and wind from the southwest at 20 kilometers per hour, gusting to 40, and our low will be 9 degrees. On Thursday, it'll be cloudy with a 60% chance of showers early in the morning. Rain at times heavy beginning in the morning with fog patches. We expect between 20 and 30 millimeters with wind from the south at 30 kilometers per hour, gusting to 50. We'll have a high of 12 degrees. On Friday, a mix of sun and cloud with a high of 12. Saturday, a mix of sun and cloud with a high of 13. Sunday, showers with a high of 12. Monday, showers with a high of 14. And on Tuesday, May 12th, showers with a high of 12 degrees. The weather brought to you by CIOE 97.5 FM.

Cecil back with you here on Morning Magic. I want to welcome you to the third and final hour of today's show. That was Erica Coolness getting us started this hour with Rise Up. I've got Christina Martin. She's standing by with In Control. But before that, from 1978, here's Bobby Caldwell with What You Won't Do for Love.

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1: 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With Miracle, this is Brandon Howard Roy, our East Coast Artist of the Day.

0: with Miracle. 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
0: From Trenton, Nova Scotia, here's E.B. Anderson and the Resolutes with Snow Falls on Denver.

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4: Cecil, right back with you here on Morning Magic. Glad to have you on board. I've got the Gap Band standing by from 1980 with one of their big hits, Burn Rubber. But before that, with Prince of Picto, here's Dave Gunning.

0: Today will be cloudy, becoming a mix of sun and cloud near noon. Fog patches dissipating and wind from the southwest at 30 kilometers per hour, gusting to 50. Today's high will be 17 degrees, except 10 along parts of the coast. Tonight we'll see increasing cloudiness with a 60% chance of showers overnight. Fog patches developing overnight and wind from the southwest at 20 kilometers per hour, gusting to 40, and our low will be 9 degrees. On Thursday, it'll be cloudy with a 60% chance of showers early in the morning. Rain at times heavy beginning in the morning with fog patches. We expect between 20 and 30 millimeters with wind from the south at 30 kilometers per hour, gusting to 50. We'll have a high of 12 degrees. On Friday, a mix of sun and cloud with a high of 12. Saturday, a mix of sun and cloud with a high of 13. Sunday, showers with a high of 12. Monday, showers with a high of 14. And on Tuesday, May 12th, showers with a high of 12 degrees. The weather brought to you by CIOE 97.5 FM.
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2: 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But before that, from 1969, here's the Jackson 5 with Who's Lovin' You?

0: stock markets are in turmoil following yesterday's announcement from butterflies and emery board that the proposed toenail is down by the seashore. Witches and minivans continue to frolic under intense chocolate pudding.
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4: Well, that's going to wrap things up for me on this edition of Morning Magic. Hope to see you back here tomorrow bright and early at 9 a.m. In the meantime, going to send you into your day with Stevie Wonder's best-selling single to date. Here he is from 1984 with I Just Called to Say I Love You. I'm Cecil saying I'll see you tomorrow.

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That's the name of the song, Queen of the Night. That is Newfoundland's Nick Earle getting us started here on this Wednesday edition of the Coastal Connection. Good afternoon. I'm Ron James with you for the next 3 hours. I got some great East Coast music for you. We're going to throw a little bit of Canadian music into the mix. We got information, sports scores, all before 4 o'clock this afternoon. Let's spend this Wednesday afternoon together, shall we? Here's Prince Edward Island singer-songwriter Irish Mython, Just Us. There's no-

Community Radio 97.5. That is Irish Mython, singer-songwriter from Prince Edward Island. A song called Just Us. Ruth Manning is a country singer from the Annapolis Valley. She's got a song called His Promised Land. We're going to take a listen to Ruth, but right now here's country singer Adam Gregory. Could Have Fooled Me.

97.5, the home of East Coast music. That is Annapolis Valley country singer Ruth Manning and a song called His Promised Land. And before Ruth, we heard from another country singer from the west coast of Canada. His name is Adam Gregory, and his song Could Have Fooled Me on this Wednesday afternoon. I just want to advise you that at 1:55 p.m. on this radio station and all televisions and all radio stations and all wireless cell phones, we're going to have the emergency test alert. And this will take place right at 1:55. And just don't be alarmed when the test goes off. Let's check the weather.

0: Well, we got a cloudy day right now, and it's going to become a mix of sun and clouds later on this afternoon. We got some fog patches along parts of the coast, and we got highs of 17 degrees, a little cooler if you're along parts of the coast this afternoon. Tonight becoming cloudy late this evening, then 60% chance of showers late this evening and overnight. Some more fog patches will develop overnight, and lows will go down to 8 degrees overnight tonight. Tomorrow, rain at times heavy. There is a risk of a thundershower in the morning and early afternoon. Some more fog patches. You're going to see about 30 to 40 millimeters of rain tomorrow, and highs will get up to 12 degrees. The winds are going to be a little gusty tomorrow, from the south, 30 kilometers per hour, gusting to 50. Tomorrow night, it's going to revert to showers, and a low going down to 7 degrees. Kicking off the weekend on Friday, we're going to have a mix of sun and clouds, a high of 12. Saturday, a mix of sun and clouds, a high of 15. Sunday is Mother's Day, showers in the forecast, a high of 12. And we're going to start a brand new week on Monday with showers in the forecast, a high of 14 degrees. It's cloudy out there right now, and the winds are from the southwest, 30 kilometers per hour, gusting to 50. Relative humidity at 93%. 17 degrees at the airport, and we're showing 17 degrees outside our studios here in Bedford, Nova Scotia.
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0: We're going to take a listen to our East Coast Artist of the Day on this Wednesday, brought to you by Hair Right Canada. Your East Coast Artist of the Day hails from Charlottetown, Prince Edward Island. It's Brandon Howard Roy, and here's a song from Brandon, Give Me Love.

0: Man, can he belt out a tune? That is Prince Edward Island singer-songwriter Brandon Howard Roy. Give me love. And Brandon Howard Roy is our East Coast Artist of the Day on this Wednesday, brought to you by Hear Right Canada. Quality hearing care for less.
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I'm Ron James. This is the Coastal Connection. I'm with you until 4 o'clock this afternoon. Then we got Frank Lowe in here, and he's got Frank's Kind of Country, 2 hours of classic country music. Give him a listen at 4 o'clock this afternoon. And right now, this is Summer Bennett, Rust.

Mandy Radio 97.5. Song is called Rust, and that is singer-songwriter Summer Bennett. I got Kim Doolittle standing by. She's going to do a cover tune of a song made famous by Tom Jones, I'll Never Fall in Love Again. But before we take a listen to Kim Doolittle, here's the Halifax band Neon Dreams with Jonah.

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0: Another one that can belt out a tune. That is singer-songwriter Kim Doolittle doing a cover tune made famous by Tom Jones, I'll Never Fall in Love Again. And before Kim Doolittle, we heard from Halifax band Neon Dreams and their song called Jonah here on this Wednesday afternoon. And we got cloudy skies out there right now, but it's going to change to a mix of sun and clouds, and we got some heavy rain for tomorrow. Let's check the weather. Cloudy skies becoming a mix of sun and clouds this afternoon. We got some fog patches along parts of the coast this afternoon, and it's going to be a little breezy with the winds from the southwest 30 kilometers per hour gusting to 50. Highs of 17 this afternoon, a little cooler if you're along parts of the coast. Tonight becoming cloudy late this evening with 60% chance of showers late this evening and overnight. Got some fog patches developing overnight and lows going down to 8 degrees. Tomorrow we got rain at times heavy with a risk of a thundershower in the morning and early afternoon. Fog patches, 30 to 40 millimeters of rain can be expected. And it's going to be breezy tomorrow with the winds from the south, 30 kilometers per hour gusting to 50. Highs will get up to 12 degrees tomorrow afternoon. Showers in the forecast for tomorrow night with a low of 7. On Friday, we're going to kick off the weekend with a mix of sun and clouds, a high of 12. A mix of sun and clouds on Saturday, a high of 15. Sunday, Mother's Day, showers, a high of 12. And the long-range forecast for Monday and Tuesday of next week. Monday, we're going to start the week with showers, a high of 14. And on Tuesday, showers and a high of 12 degrees. Still cloudy out there, and the winds are from the southwest, 30 kilometers per hour, gusting to 50, relative humidity at 93%, 17 degrees at the airport, and we got 17 degrees here in Bedford, Sackville, Nova Scotia.
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0: Well, before this hour is through, we're going to have music from the Guess Who. We got Open Audio Society. We have Sav Taylor. We also have Prince Edward Island's Lenny Gallant and a band from New Brunswick, Free to Grow. We also have Jen Grant teamed up with Kim Harris. Right now, this is Canada's Ian Thomas. Big hit for him, Painted Ladies on 97.5.

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Halifax singer-songwriter Jen Grant teamed up with singer-songwriter Kim Harris. Song called Judy. Lenny Gallant standing by. He's got a song called The Ringer. Before we take a listen to Lenny Gallant, let's take a listen to New Brunswick band Free to Grow. She Got There.

0: Lenny Gallant and Friend. Song it's called The Ringer. And before Lenny Gallant, we heard from New Brunswick band Free to Grow with their song She Got There. As we wind down this first hour of the Coastal Connection, I'm with you until 4 o'clock, and then we got Frank Lowen here at 4 o'clock with Frank's Kind of Country.
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0: As we wind down this first hour, don't forget if you have a Facebook page, you can check us up on Facebook. 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

How to Find Us, the name of the song, and that is singer-songwriter Sav Taylor here on The Coastal Connection. 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

Awesome Son, the name of the song, and that is a group called Open Audio Society. Well, that's hour number one complete. We got two more to go on this Wednesday afternoon. I hope you can stick around. I'm with you until 4 o'clock this afternoon. Here are the Guess Who to take us out of hour number one into hour number two. Hand Me Down World on 97.5.

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you go. The song is called Summer Circumstances, and that is a group called Smaller Hearts, getting us started into the second hour of the Coastal Connection here on this Wednesday afternoon. And good afternoon. I'm Ron James with you for the next two more hours. Got some great East Coast music for you. We're going to throw a little bit of Canadian music into the mix. Information, sports scores, all before 4 o'clock this afternoon. This is Still Dogs. Cast the first note.

First Stone, that is Still Dogs. I got E.B. Anderson standing by. He's going to sing a song, 26 Ghost. It's a song about the West Ray Mine disaster. And that's coming up. But first, here is country singer Cindy Church with Cowgirl's Lullaby. Cowgirl's Lullaby.

0: Community Radio 97.5, 26 Ghosts. That is New Glasgow singer-songwriter E.B. Anderson. And before E.B. Anderson, we heard from country singer Cindy Church, born and raised in Bible Hill, Nova Scotia, and her song called Cowgirl's Lullaby here on this Wednesday afternoon. And we got some heavy rains in the forecast for tomorrow. We got the clouds changing to a mix of sun and clouds later on this afternoon. Let's check the weather right now. Well, those cloudy skies are going to become a mix of sun and clouds this afternoon, and we got some fog patches along parts of the coast this afternoon, and we got heavy winds from the southwest, 30 kilometers per hour, gusting to 50. Highs are going to get up to 17 degrees, a little cooler if you're along parts of the coast this afternoon. Tonight becoming cloudy late this evening, then 60% chance of showers late this evening and overnight. Some more fog patches are going to develop overnight, and lows will go down to 8 degrees. Tomorrow you're going to wake up to rain at times heavy with a risk of a thundershower in the morning and early afternoon. Some more fog patches. 30 to 40 millimeters of rain expected for tomorrow afternoon. The winds are going to be a little gusty from the south, 30 kilometers per hour, gusting to 50. Highs will get up to 12 degrees tomorrow afternoon. Tomorrow night showers and a low of 7 degrees. Friday, we got a mix of sun and clouds, a high of 12. A mix of sun and clouds on Saturday, a high of 15. Mother's Day on Sunday, showers, a high of 12. And we're going to start a brand new week on Monday with showers and a high of 14 degrees. Well, we have a mix of sun and clouds as I look out. The winds are from the southwest, 30 kilometers per hour, gusting to 50. The relative humidity at 95%. 16 degrees at the airport, that's down one from last hour, and we're still at 17 degrees here in Bedford, Nova Scotia.
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0: We are going to take another listen to our East Coast Artist of the Day here on this Wednesday, brought to you by Hair Right Canada. Your East Coast Artist of the Day hails from Charlottetown, Prince Edward Island. His name is Brandon Howard Roy. Here he is with Home.

0: That is Brandon Howard Roy from Prince Edward Island. He is our East Coast Artist of the Day on this Wednesday, brought to you by Hear Right Canada. 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
0: 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Here is Carla Bunnell with Gypsy Heart.

Gypsy Heart, that is singer-songwriter Carla Bunnell. I got Daniel James McFadden standing by. He's a singer-songwriter from Wolfville, Nova Scotia. He's got a song called Give Me the Sea. But before we take a listen to Daniel, we're going to take a listen to the late Ron Hines, When I'm Over You.

Me, the Sea, singer-songwriter Daniel James McFadden from Wolfville, Nova Scotia. And before Daniel, we heard from the late Ron Hines and his song, When I'm Over You. And did you know on this date in 2004, the final episode of Friends is aired, the immensely popular sitcom about Rachel, Monica, Phoebe, Joey, Chandler, and Ross, had been produced since 1994. The final episode, which was called The Last One, was watched by 52 million viewers.

0: Well, we got a mix of sun and clouds this afternoon. We got some fog patches along parts of the coast this afternoon and a little breezy winds out there from the southwest, 30 kilometers per hour, gusting to 50. Highs are going to get up to 17 degrees, a little cooler along parts of the coast this afternoon. Tonight becoming cloudy late this evening, then 60% chance of showers late this evening and overnight. Some more fog patches will develop and lows going down to 8 degrees. Fun begins tomorrow morning. Rain at times heavy. There is a risk of a thundershower in the morning and early afternoon. Some more fog patches. You're going to see 30 to 40 millimeters of rain. And highs will get up to 12 degrees tomorrow afternoon. Tomorrow night showers, a low of 7. Friday, we're going to kick off the weekend with a mix of sun and clouds, a high of 12. Saturday, a mix of sun and clouds, a high of 15. Mother's Day on Sunday, showers in the forecast, a high of 12 degrees. And the long-rain forecast for Monday and Tuesday of next week. Monday, we're going to start the week with showers, a high of 14. And on Tuesday, the same, showers and a high of 12 degrees. We have a mix of sun and clouds out there right now. Winds are from the southwest, 30 kilometers per hour, gusting to 50. Relative humidity at 95%. 16 degrees at the airport, 17 degrees here in Bedford, Nova Scotia.
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0: Well, before this hour is through, we're going to have music from Bria Isabel. We got Colin Folly. We also have music from Washboard Union. We have Pictou County's Dave Gunning. And we have music from Mike McKenna Jr. And we have Anne Murray coming up. But right now, here's Prince Edward Island country singer Ben Chase. Count me in. Black.

You gotta count me in. That is Prince Edward Island country singer Ben Chase. He also doing very well on the Canadian country music scene. And I'm Ron James. Thanks for being with me here on this Wednesday afternoon. I got Ann Murray for you right now. One of her big hits, I Just Fall in Love Again. Dream.

I Just Fall in Love Again. That is Anne Murray here on the Coastal Connection. I got Dave Gunning standing by. He's got a song called Pursued by Grace. But before we take a listen to Dave Gunning, this is Mike McKenna Jr., Die in the West.

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1: Some people call me an unlucky man. Couldn't follow the rules, couldn't stick

0: Community Radio 97.5, Pursued by Grace. That is Pictou County's Dave Gunning. And before Dave Gunning, we heard from Mike McKenna Jr. and his song Die in the West as we wind down the second hour of the Coastal Connection on this Wednesday afternoon. And this being Wednesday, my good buddy Frank Lowe's in here at 4 o'clock with Frank's Kind of Country.
1: Almost asleep, my buddy. I'll just finish this page. The wolf then came to the house of bricks. Let me in, cried the wolf. Not by the hair of my chinny chin, said the pigs. I'll huff and I'll puff.
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0: And as we wind down the second hour, let's take a listen to Washboard Union. 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

Looking Out for You, that is Bria Isabel. Well, that's hour number two complete, and we have one more hour to go. I hope you can stick around the final hour. I got some sports scores I want to share with you in the final hour. Take us out of hour number two into hour number three. This is Colin Folly, The Workaround. Before

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0: There you go. The song is called Valley of the Whispering Pine, and that is Newfoundland singer-songwriter Terry Penny getting us started into the third hour of the Coastal Connection on this Wednesday afternoon. Good afternoon again. I'm Ron James with you this final hour. Still got some great East Coast music for you. We're going to throw a little bit of Canadian music into the mix, and we got some information. I got some sports scores I'll share with you before this hour is through. Adam Russo is a singer-songwriter from the Annapolis Valley of Nova Scotia. He's got a song called Far From Shore. Before we take a listen to Adam Russo, here's Alison Krogh singing about Juliana.
1: It is

0: Far From Shore, that is Annapolis Valley singer-songwriter Adam Rousseau. And for Adam, we heard from Alison Krohe singing about Juliana here on this Wednesday edition of the Coastal Connection. Don't forget, the voting is on right now for the East Coast Top 30. 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
0: Well, all day long since 6 o'clock this morning, we've been featuring the music of Prince Edward Island singer-songwriter Brandon Howard Roy. He's our East Coast Artist of the Day, brought to you by Hear Right Canada. One last song for the day from Brandon Howard Roy, Proud.

0: crowd. That is Charlottetown Prince Edward Island singer songwriter Brendan Howard Roy. He has been our East Coast Artist of the Day all day long today. 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

Community Radio 97.5, Acadian Driftwood. That is a Canadian band called The Band here on the Coastal Connection. I'm Ron James. Well, today is the 6th day of May, and if you're celebrating your birthday today, I want to take this opportunity to wish you a happy birthday from all of us here at Community Radio. You're sharing a birthday today with actor George Clooney. He's 65 years old today, an actor, director, writer, producer, who became the first person to be nominated for an Academy Award in 6 different categories. Also celebrating a birthday today, rock singer Bob Seger is 81 years old today, rock and roll singer-songwriter known for his raspy voice and blue-collar themed songs. Also, former NHL goalie Martin Brodeur is 54 years old today. He was born in Montreal, Quebec. He played 22 seasons with the NHL. 21 of those 22 seasons were with the New Jersey Devils. So happy birthday to Martin Brodeur. Happy birthday to Bob Seger. Happy birthday to George Clooney. And happy birthday to you. It's your birthday today from all of us here at Community Radio. 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

0: Well, we got a mix of sun and clouds this afternoon. We got some fog patches along parts of the coast this afternoon, and the winds are a little gusty from the southwest, 30 kilometers per hour, gusting to 50 this afternoon. Highs will get up to 17 degrees, a little cooler if you're along parts of the coast. Tonight becoming cloudy late this evening, and then we're going to have 60% chance of showers late this evening and overnight, and lows going down to 8 degrees overnight tonight. Tomorrow the fun begins, rain at times heavy. There is a risk of a thunder shower in the morning and early afternoon. 20 to 40 millimeters of rain will come down, and highs will get up to 12 degrees tomorrow afternoon. Tomorrow night we got showers, a low of 7 degrees. We're going to kick off the weekend on Friday with a mix of sun and clouds, a high of 12. Saturday, a mix of sun and clouds, a high of 15. Mother's Day on Sunday, showers, a high of 12. And we're going to start a brand new week on Monday with showers and a high of 14 degrees. A mix of sun and clouds out there right now with the winds a little gusty from the southwest, 30 kilometers per hour, gusting to 50. Relative humidity at 95%. 16 degrees still at the airport, and we're still showing 17 degrees here in Bedford, Nova Scotia.
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0: Another reminder that voting is on right now for the East Coast Top 30. 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You'll find a list of 50 songs. You can pick up to 20 of those 50 songs once per email, once per week. We shut it down at 6 o'clock tomorrow night. And then Martin Hickey's in here on Saturdays counting down the top 30 songs. Now, before this hour is through, we're going to have music from Rob Curry. We have Sloan. We also have Bridget from Truro, Nova Scotia. We've got Glenn A. Johnson. We also have music from Beaver Banks, Ian Alistair Gosby, and a blast from the past from the Archies. But right now, this is Buttes and song Throws the Fight.

0: 97.5, the home of East Coast music. From Beaver Bank, Nova Scotia, Ian Alistair Gosby. The song is called Shoebox. And before Ian, we heard from the Archies, A Blast from the Past, and Sugar Sugar here on this Wednesday afternoon. Don't forget, at 4 o'clock today, Frank Lowe's going to be in here with Frank's Kind of Country. A local poll asks the question, is the cost of gas or jet fuel affecting your summer travel plans? 44% of you said, yes, I won't be traveling much this summer. 36% of you said, I was never going to travel this summer anyway. And 20% of you said, no, I will still be traveling as planned.
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0: Well, we're winding down this third hour of the Coastal Connection. I'm Ron James. Thanks for being with me. I got Bridget standing by. They're a trio from Truro, Nova Scotia. They have a song called Home. But before we take a listen to Bridget, this is Glenn A. Johnson, Wide and Free.

Beautiful harmonies from a trio from Truro, Nova Scotia, known as Bridget. A song called Home. And before Bridget, we heard from singer-songwriter Glenn A. Johnson and his song Wide and Free. Got some sports scores in the NHL. Round 2, Game 2, Colorado beating Minnesota 5-2. Colorado has a 2-0 lead in that series. Tonight, Montreal plays Buffalo Sabres in Game 1. And Anaheim Ducks play the Vegas Golden Knights for Game 2. Vegas has a 1-0 lead in that series. In NBA basketball playoffs, Detroit over Cleveland, 111-101. Detroit has a 1-0 lead in that series. Oklahoma City over the LA Lakers, 108-90. Oklahoma City has a 1-0 lead in that series. Tonight, Philadelphia at New York to play the Knicks. New York Knicks have a 1-0 lead in that series. Minnesota over San Antonio tonight, and Minnesota has a 1-0 lead in that series. In the Quebec Major Maritime Junior Hockey, Game 7 was played last night. The Moncton Wildcats beating Plainville Armada by a score of 6-2. They go on to the finals and play Chicoutimi. In Major League Baseball, yesterday, Boston Red Sox over Detroit 10-3. Tampa Bay beat the Toronto Blue Jays 4-3. The New York Yankees over Texas 7-4. Houston beat LA Dodgers 2-1. San Diego over San Francisco 10-5. The New York Mets beating, it was Colorado. They were playing, but it got postponed due to rain. And Milwaukee at St. Louis was also postponed. In Major League Baseball today, the Toronto Blue Jays are in Tampa Bay, LA Dodgers at Houston, San Diego at San Francisco, the Boston Red Sox are in Detroit, Texas at New York to play the Yankees, and the New York Mets will play that game with Colorado. Well, we got cloudy skies this evening and 60% chance of showers late this evening and overnight. Lows going down to 8 degrees overnight tonight. Tomorrow, we got rain at times heavy, a risk of a thundershower in the morning and early afternoon. Got some fog patches tomorrow. We're going to see about 30 to 40 millimeters of rain before it's all over. And highs will get up to 12 degrees tomorrow afternoon. Showers tomorrow night with a low of 7. Friday, we're going to kick off the weekend with a mix of sun and clouds, a high of 12. A mix of sun and clouds on Saturday, a high of 15. Mother's Day Sunday, we got showers in the forecast with a high of 12 degrees. And the long-range forecast for Monday and Tuesday of next week. Monday, we're going to have showers, a high of 14. And on Tuesday, showers and a high of 12 degrees. A mix of sun and clouds out there right now. Winds are from the southwest, 30 kilometers per hour, gusting to 50. Relative humidity at 95%. 16 degrees at the airport, and we're showing 17 degrees here in Bedford Sackville, Nova Scotia. Well, we're in the home stretch here on this Wednesday afternoon of the Coastal Connection, and I got Halifax band Sloan for you right now. They've been on the Canadian music scene for a long, long time, over 20 years. Here they are with All the Voices.

All of the Voices. That is Halifax band Sloan. And that is it for me. I got to get out of here and make way for Frank Lowe. He's going to be in this chair momentarily. And he's got Frank's Kind of Country, 2 hours of classic country music. I'll be back tomorrow, 1 o'clock, the Thursday edition of the Coastal Connection. I hope you'll join me then. Take us out for the day. This is local guy Rob Curry, Island with a Broken Heart. Have a great evening.

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2: Well, hey, everybody. Welcome back to Frank's Kind of Country. That's right, Frank's Kind of Country. My name is Frank Lowe. This is the place, this is the show that salutes and certainly remembers the greatest country songs and singers of all time. I call them the classics, kind of like, well, kind of like you and me, the classics, right? Welcome in on this, the first show for the month of May. Nice to be with you on the radio, on community radio, CIOE 97.5 FM. It's a new month, yes, but the same great music and my same wonderful sponsors that make the show possible each and every week. Sponsor number one today is the Golden Valley Market in Middle Muscadabit. They're busy these days. I'll be back to talk about them in just a moment. Looking ahead to the next couple of hours, at least one of my One Song, Two Ways features. Also, I hope to have two of my One Day in the Studio features. That's a couple of songs recorded on the same day in the studio, and they both became hits. I don't play a lot of instrumentals on the show, but I've got one for you today. Also, it's Duet Day. Quite a few duets in the next couple of hours. And starting out with a birthday boy, I got, I don't know, sidetracked. I missed this last week. Happy birthday to a fellow that was born April 29th in Abbott, Texas, 1933. He is still going strong. Who am I talking about? I am talking about the Wild. Well, not as wild as he used to be, but he still is wonderful. Happy birthday to Willie Nelson.

Yes, indeed. Happy birthday to the birthday boy right there, the one and only Willie Nelson. And every week I always stress that the classic country singers that I play on my show, they don't sound like anybody else, right? I mean, they were so individual. But amongst all the individual voices, I think Willie was probably even a little more individual than most of them. But you know what? It's going to be a great show. I've got a few extra Willie songs to play for you. So, first sponsor on the show today, the Golden Valley Market, Middle Muscadabit, where good people work hard to help good people like you. For 6 years now, the Golden Valley Market has worked hard every day to make sure that you've got access to things that you need every day, every part of the store, fully stocked with items you need, some things you need and buy ahead, and yes, some things you need right now. I mean, right now, you got to go get them. That's generally how I shop. Need some milk, need some bread, or cookies. I need cookies a lot. Well, when you need something, head to the market and pick it up. There's lots of easy parking right in front of the store. Shelves are stocked, everything easy to get. Then out the door, into your car, and away you go. Dairy aisle, bakery items, canned goods, produce, local meats, snack department, they've got it all. Extra lotto tickets, bingo cards, they've got an on-site ATM as well. And yes, ice cream, the old-fashioned cone sundaes, floats, milkshakes, and the big banana splits, slushies too. 384-3077, the Golden Valley Market, Middle Muscadabit. I'm going to try and squeeze two of these because I like them for you today. I'm calling it a day in the studio. I started this, I guess, a few shows ago. We're going to go back to, are you ready for this? May the 7th, all right? It was May the 7th, 1975. A young fella that a lot of people are betting on to be one of the next big stars is in the studio working on two songs, records them both. They both become hits. Here's the two songs from Ronnie Millsap.

Wasn't he something? I tell you what, he was so hot. Everybody, when he hit Nashville, said he's going to be a star, can't miss. And they were absolutely right. And both of those songs from One Day in the Studio, Ronnie Millsap, of course, Daydreams About Night Things, and that song called Just In Case. Hey, this part of Franks County Country, in case you missed the beginning of the show, is for the Golden Valley Market in Middle Muscadabit, where you can get everything you want and more. Now, what do I mean by more? Well, not only more, but lots more. Like, say, gardening needs. I mean, May is here. Your garden is calling for seeds. Well, the market has their 2026 seed rack up and full. Starter kits, soils, and composts, too. Fishing needs? Oh, yeah, the market's got a nice supply of fishing needs to help you in your search for that big one you missed last year. Tip time. Jimmy Flynn tip. Got to change your fishing line. The stuff used from last year, it's old, so change it out. And as I say, if you see Jimmy around, you can thank him for that. The market is a nice place for good food, food that you buy and take home, like their pizzas and produce and local meats and locally baked sourdough bread and stuff. But also, what about in the morning? And you need a coffee, maybe a fresh brewed coffee or a tea and a breakfast wrap or a bagel sandwich. They've got it. Lunchtime is a wonderful treat at the market. Every day is special to keep you warmed up. Meatloaf dinner, pulled pork in a bun, chili tacos, mozzarella chicken burgers, poutine, chicken Alfredo or chicken pot pie, hamburgers, of course, donairs and donair trays, or maybe a nice bowl of soup. Best thing to do is check out their Facebook page for the ongoing special of the day at the Golden Valley Market, Middle Muscadabit. 384-3077. They were something. I always remember meeting them in around 1972 when they came into my first radio station, CKEC in New Glasgow, and they said, "We got a brand new album," and they brought it in for us to play, and we did play it. Here's Jim and Don Haggart.

Indeed, a song about a place that I had the chance to visit. Now, listen carefully. I had the chance to visit the old Pictou County Jail in Pictou. And the reason I had a chance to visit, I was there in my early days in radio. I worked in the news department, and I was there covering a big news story. And I bumped into a wonderful gentleman by the name of Rolly Sherwood. And Rolly was the town historian in Pictou, and said they were going to be tearing down the Pictou County Jail. Would I like to go and tour through? And I said, sure. And the next thing I know, Rolly and I are roaming around in there on a visit. And anyway, that is the infamous Pictou County Jail. They sounded so good, didn't they, Jim and Donnie Haggard? Well, we're going to go and play, I guess you could say, a one-hit wonder. This was absolutely the biggest hit song that she ever had. She came across this Kris Kristofferson song back on May the 6th of 1970. It was a gold record, a number one for Sammy Smith. And Help Me Make It Through the Night.

0: That is Sammy Smith, and the song that she recorded a lot of songs after that, but none of them ever did match up to that. It was a number one. It was a gold record. Chris Christopherson's song, of course, helped me make it through the night. Hey, that's the end of segment number one, which is a little sad, but you know what? I'm also feeling a little glad, because even though segment one is gone, that means segments 2, 3, 4, 5, and 6 will follow. And in the next portion, I tell you what, some originals in the world of country music for certain.
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0: Hey, everybody, you know what this is? I'll tell you what this is. This is Frank's Kind of Country. Yes, it is. This is my show. And it's all about classic country music. I love it. And I just know that my listeners, well, they love it as well. And I want to take a moment to thank the folks at Community Radio CIOE. They make the show possible for me to actually do the show, and for you to listen to the show each and every week, a couple of time slots, Sunday night 6 till 8, and again Wednesday afternoon from 4 o'clock until 6 o'clock. Talking about time, it's time for the next part of the show, brought to you by Superior Foundations in Dartmouth. What they build lets you build, and I'll be back to explain that in a moment. Well, I said we're coming back with a couple of characters, and was there a larger character in country music than the Man in Black? We're going to go back a little bit, May 8th of 1956. This is what Johnny Cash sounded like, and everybody loved him. Johnny Cash, the Man in Black, there you go.

Certainly, that is a classic sound, isn't it, huh? Johnny Cash right there, going back to the 1950s, and that's called There You Go. Well, just a moment ago, I mentioned Superior Foundations. I said that what they build lets you build, and that's true, because they build professional and long-lasting foundations, and then you can build your new garage, your home, office, commercial, industrial project with the knowledge that your foundation is the best it can be. Built to professional standards, built to stand up to our unique maritime conditions, and best of all, built to last a lifetime. We've arrived at another new month. Here it is. Does it feel like it? You bet. That means the better weather is arriving daily, and that means that all of those building projects around town, there's a lot of them, are ready for the ground. If you're one of those people who is ready to build, call Superior Foundations as soon as you can, and or if you'd like, hey, drop in and see them. They'd love to meet you and get your project from the drawing board and onto or into the ground. Superior Foundations, 246 Ross Road, Dartmouth, 464-1700. On the show, some extra music from Willie Nelson celebrating her birthday. But also on the show today, going to play some extra songs from David Allan Coe, a guy that maybe you're not real familiar with. But he was part of the outlaw movement that kind of saved country music. It really did back in the 1980s. Now, he was born in Ohio, but along the way, he ended up in Texas, was a friend of Willie Nelson, unfortunately, passed away April 29th at the age of 86. David Allan Coe, he was a great songwriter. He had some hits himself as well. I'm going to play a few of those for you today. Here's a song he didn't write, but it was a great song, and I don't think anybody could do it better about the legend Hank Williams, David Allan Coe. This is The Ride.

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When a stranger stopped beside me in an antique Cadillac.

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He said, this is where you get off, boy, because I'm going back to Alabama. As I stepped out of that Cadillac, I said, mister, many thanks. He said, you don't have to call me mister. The whole

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This is Tanya Tucker. He's been playing country music for over 30 years, and he still looks pretty good, actually. Okay, well, actually, he looks real good. He's my friend, Frank Lowe.

Hey, once again, this is Frank's Kind of Country, and lots of classic country, but a lot of stuff on the go. And one of the salutes I'm going to do for the entire show is playing some extra songs from David Allan Coe, who passed away recently. And a couple of songs there for you. David doing some singing. He didn't write the ride, but he sure got that great Hank feeling across. And the Tanya Tucker song, Would You Lay With Me in a Field of Stone, actually, David Allan Coe did write that song. He wrote some big songs for other people. And if I can get to it, I'm going to play a few of those for you today as well. Tanya's one of those people, like one name. You just say, Tanya, everybody knows who you're talking about. I'm going to play a song for you right now from, a guy from Bucktooth, New Brunswick. And he had some big hits, too. And this hit song was about his wife. Just the one name, that's all you needed, Lee Marlowe. And this is Joanne.

Yeah, remember that song back into the 1980s? Lee Marlowe, and Lee used to travel through this area, used to play Little Nashville back in the day. You remember that? Absolutely. And Joanne, that was a big hit song. And he had a great career going. First album recorded in Nashville, Tennessee. And I tell you what, but the big crazy world of music didn't suit him quite that much. And he ended up moving home to New Brunswick. And actually, he passed away recently as well. Hey, this part of Frank's County Country is for Superior Foundations in Dartmouth, where professional people build professional foundations. Trick question. Think about your answer, okay? What part of your home is the most vital? I'll give you a moment. Okay, time's up. I can't give you too much silent time in the radio, you see. Someone thought the framework. Another said, would it be the siding? It could be anything, right? Well, windows, maybe. Good answer. They're all important, but the answer really, your foundation. 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Hey, here's a great song to finish off segment number two. This is Freddie Weller.

0: Remember that song? I'm sure you do. It was written by Joe South and recorded by Freddie Weller. Interesting history on Freddie Weller. He was in a big rock and roll band in the 60s, Paul Revere and the Raiders. Do you remember that? Yeah, well, he was a big part of that rock band, and they were pretty successful in their day. And one day, I guess, somewhere out in the road, he realized that rock music, it just wasn't where his heart was. He wanted to sing country music, so he quit that band and just went to Nashville, started doing himself proud. All of a sudden, he was a country star, and he gave us a lot of big hits. Freddie Weller, the games people play. I'm not here to play games. I'm here to play classic country. Now, coming up in the next portion, yes, I have one of my One Song, Two Ways features. And I mentioned it was going to be a show where I'm going to have some special duets for you. Oh, yeah. And I'm going to get some wonderful duets going for you right after this.
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0: Well, there you go, just like that, one of my very famous, very teensy-weensy, very tiny, and very brief intermissions, where I give you a chance to run down the hallway or go into the next room or do whatever the heck you want to do, and then you can hurry right back, and there you go. There's more classic country coming up right here. It is called Frank's Kind of Country. Now, what kind of country is Frank's Kind of Country? Basically, it's classic country. It is the stuff that I love. It's the stuff I played on the radio for so many years and, of course, grew up listening to on the radio back in my formative years, which were, let's not talk about how long ago they were. Pretty long. Let's suffice it to say pretty long. Anyway, segment number three is all set to go. Very excited about this portion of the show. I got a

He bumped in, I think it happened at Tootsie's on Lower Broad, and he bumped into Farron Young, who was pretty hot at the time, and he offered Farron, he said, look, I'll sell you this song. And Farron thought, "And I don't want to buy that song, Willie. It's a good song. I'll tell you what, you tell me how much money you need for your rent and enough to get you by, and I'll lend you the money, and we'll settle up later." And that's what they did. Farron was a great guy, because when he recorded the song, Willie really didn't have to work a day in his life after that. Here's the song in question, Farron Young, but Willie wrote it. Look up, look to the side. Hello, Walls.

0: Hello, wind.
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0: Well, I see that you're still here. Aren't you lonely?

Where do songwriters come up with the ideas? Well, apparently Willie was just sitting around and in a little room somewhere, and he noticed there were walls, and there were ceilings, and there were floors, and he thought, well, that possibly could be a song. And everyone said, terrible song, except for Farron Young. And that is the story of Hello Walls. And yes, One Song, Two Ways, that's the first version of that, the hit version anyway. I'm going to play another version of it in just a moment. Also on the show, trying to play some duets for you along the way, all right? And yeah, I love when I have a chance to play duets. And I'm going to play one of my favorite duets by far, all right? By far, one of my favorite duet combinations were the duet combination of Dolly Parton and Porter Wagoner. I'm going to play this and remember that it was May the 4th of 1974 that Dolly and Porter did their very last duet song on stage at the Grand Ole Opry. I'm not sure if this was it, but that's all right. I'm playing this one anyway.

It was magic. I tell you what, certainly it was magic. And really, I've said it before, they are my favorite duet combination. I love Dolly Parton and Porter Wagoner. And can you imagine being there the night they did their final duet song from the stage at the Grand Ole Opry? But there were many more duets in the future for Dolly Parton, like this song with Ricky Van Shelton.

0: That is a great song, a wonderful song, and two beautiful voices. I mean, come on, Dolly Parton, but equal to the task, come on. I remember that wonderful voice that was Ricky Van Shelton, and that was a big hit song for them. It really was. Back in 1990, 91, right around there. And what makes it even more special, the song was written by Floyd Parton. That's right. Did you know that? Younger brother of Dolly Parton, Floyd had a little bit of success writing songs, but that was by far his biggest success. And it surely doesn't help when you're, or it doesn't hurt, I should say, when your older sister is Dolly Parton. Come on. All right. Hey, we're going to stick with the classic stuff, which is what we always do. Once again, looking at the calendar from May the 5th, but this would be May the 5th back in 1978. Everybody loved this guy. He was pretty smooth. It was harder to get any smoother than this guy. Don Williams, he's a rake and a rambling man.
1: I ran into an old friend of mine the other day. We hadn't seen each other for quite a while. What he had to say to me hit me pretty hard, 'cause I think a lot of folks get started this way.

I'll tell you this. People that were fans of Don Williams, they were fans right till the end. Heck, they're still fans, Don Williams. And that's kind of up-tempo, really, for Don Williams. That's a fast song called Rake and Ramblin' Man. You listen to Frank's Kind of Country, and we're about to wrap up one of my One Song, Two Ways features. Started out this segment with the hit version of Hello Walls from the Sheriff, Farron Young, and I related the story about how he ended up getting this song. And as I recall the story, Willie's first paycheck after he almost sold the song, but he didn't. Farron gave him a loan. I think the first royalty check was like $10,000. This at the time when Willie was having a hard time making his rent. So, yeah, they remained lifelong friends. Now, while Farron had the hit version, you got to believe this would be kind of like the original because, well, Willie wrote the song. But actually, Willie didn't get around to recording it until many years after the hit version. But anyway, this is how Willie did his song. Here it is, Hello Walls.

0: Hello, wind.
1: Hello.
0: Well, I see that you're still here.

0: 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Guess we'll have to learn to get along without her if we can. Hello, Celia.
1: Hello.
0: I'm gonna stare at you a while. You know I can't sleep

0: Yeah, hello walls, or maybe I should say hello kitchen. That's where I'm heading for just a moment. Going to refresh my beverage. Is it a warm beverage or is it a cool beverage? Well, I'll leave that to your imagination, but I'll be right back with more classic country, including a salute to David Allen Coe, right after this.
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0: Well, I made it back from my long excursion down the hallway into the kitchen, and I hope that you made it back from your long excursion down to the kitchen, living room. Maybe you went outside in the deck for just a moment. Whatever. I'm just glad you decided to come back. Much more of the show on the way, Frank's Kind of Country, featuring those wonderful singers, those wonderful songs that, for me anyway, bring back so many memories. And these songs are, they're going to live on and on and on. Of course, my sponsors that make the show possible each week. Got to mention them, like the folks at Jim McDonald Roofing, a local roofing company with all the professional expertise to do any kind of roofing work, from repair to replace. They're the best, and I'll pass along some details in just a moment. Right now, though, going to dedicate a song to all of those people. I mean, there's a lot of people listening in. There probably many people are could be sitting in the kitchen, could be sitting in the living room, maybe on a front or a back deck, or maybe out in the shed. Could be a lot of folks driving around in cars, or just maybe there could be some professional drivers. That's right, out on the road with the big rigs. If that's you, this is your song.
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Now, for those that just might be wondering, what exactly is the smoky situation? What's he talking about? Well, back in those old crazy CB days, the Smokies, they were the police officers that had the radar out trying to get the truckers, and that was a whole genre of country music for a while. But that was a big hit song for Joe Stampley called Roll On Big Mama. Well, mentioned a little moment ago that the singers and songs I play in the show each week will live on and on and on, and they certainly do that, but it strikes me that can also be said about the roofs and the work that Jim McDonald Roofing does as well. Your roof will live on and on and on to do its job. Through the heat, through the cold, the wind, the rain, the nor'easters, the tropical depressions, the ice storms, the quick freezes, the work they do is set to professional standards. They use the best materials. They give you a written guarantee. They're fully insured, and they'll give you a free estimate of what needs to be done. With a history that goes back over 30 years, they offer excellence in their trade and the best customer service. Now, I know they do because a few years ago, I started to be worried about the state of my roof. And the more I thought about it, the more worried I became, and it was like a treadmill. Finally, I said, I got to see what's going on. Got in touch with Jim McDonald Roofing. They came out, gave me a free written estimate, and I said, get that done. They did it. They got to it and at it, and my roof is not to be worried with anymore. Jim McDonald Roofing, 497-7092, www.halifaxroofer.ca. A few things going on as far as the show. We've got a Willie Nelson thing. We've got a duet team thing today. One Song, Two Ways, and a couple of in-the-studio features. But also playing some extra music from David Allan Coe, who was eccentric, to say the least. And was born in Ohio, but ended up making the trip to Texas. And had a lot of trouble in his early life with reform schools. Actually did some, I think about 3 years in the Ohio penitentiary at one time. But wanted to straighten his life around. Went to Nashville. Used to famously hang around the Ryman Auditorium when the Opry was there in his car, which was a hearse back in the day, trying to get noticed. And he finally got noticed because at the root of it, Nashville's about songwriting, and he could write some great songs. In fact, I'm going to play David Allan Coe in one of his songs in a moment, but first of all, he wrote this for Johnny Paycheck. Take this,

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Now they no longer look my way. And the love that used to be, why, it just got lost in yesterday.

Not bad for an outlaw, right? Yeah, that's it was a pretty song, I guess you would say. David Allan Coe and Mona Lisa Lost Her Smile, and he did okay on the charts with that. But just before, that was the payoff song for him, for sure. He wrote it, and Johnny Paycheck recorded it. Take this job and shove it. And, of course, that meant that... It really helped Mr. Paycheck with his career, but it certainly helped David Allan Coe as well. Well, all right, sponsor for this part of the show, Frank's Kind of Country, Jim McDonald Roofing, My Roofers. They did a great job for me, and I know they'll do a great job for you as well. With over 30 years in the roofing business, they do it all. They do residential, they do commercial, they do masonry as well. Now, from your first call, their team of roofers will work with you to make sure that all of your needs are met. They'll try to work within your budget. They'll also offer and talk to you about government grants that might be available for you as well. They'll give you a free estimate. Yeah, free. I love that word. They'll give you a firm start and end date as well. The work will be completed on time with as little, a little problems with your daily life as possible. And each day, they clean up before they go. And by the way, remember this. It's so important. Jim McDonald Roofing is fully insured, okay? Do not let just anybody climb up on your roof without the proper insurance, because if there's a problem, you could be the person responsible, all right? So they do it all. It's serious stuff. You want to talk with serious people. And while I've been talking roofs, I want to remind you they also do eavesdropping as well, all right? Eavesdropping, where a lot of foundation problems start. Jim McDonald Roofing, 497-7092, www.halifaxroofer.ca. We're going to the studio. We're going to have, a pretty good recording session here. Sometimes if you're lucky, you record one hit song. Sometimes if you're lucky, you record two hit songs. We're going to go to May 5th of 1960. Jim Reeves, he did all of his recording in Studio B, RCA Studio B. If you get to Nashville, you have to tour it. It's an amazing place. But as I say, in 1960, Jim Reeves was in there with Floyd Kramer and all of the Nashville gang, and he recorded two songs. And I got them both for you, starting out with I Know One.

0: Jim Reeves, the classic sound of Jim Reeves, and yeah, it was a pretty good day in the studio. Not one big hit, but two big hits, and I thought I'd play them for you back-to-back, a day in the studio. All right, going to take another little bit of a rest break, and what have I got coming up? Oh, I know it's going to be good. I took some notes on it. Let me look. Oh, really? Oh, it's going to be real good, so get ready for it. I'll be back in just a bit.
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0: Once again, I'm back on the radio. I guess you might say back in the saddle once again and ready to go with the next part of the show, Frank's Kind of Country. This would be segment number 5. Yes, that's right. I'm counting just to make sure I get it right. And, of course, the station the show originates from is Community Radio CIOE. That is 97.5 FM. Really great radio. Community radio that you can listen to all day long because community radio changes all day long. From in the morning until late at night, there's always different things, and it's just really fun. It's not boring old radio. It's fun community radio. Like right now, it's a classic country radio, and we love it, don't we? Absolutely. This part of the show is brought to you by Withrow's Farm Markets, and let me say this. Is there a busier place than Withrow's Farm Market in Elmsdale and Mount Uniacke. Spring has really sprung, and I'll be back with some details in a moment. One song, two ways. Yeah, I love this feature. So the first version of this song, we're going to go to May 3rd, back in 1961. Most songwriters get to Nashville. They really want to sing. They want to be on the radio, but you know, it just doesn't work out for them. But they're pretty good singers. It's a funny thing how some people get to be on the radio and some don't. Anyway, I'm going to play this song. It's a wonderful song written by Harlan Howard, one of the great songwriters. And he actually recorded the song. It didn't do much, but the second version did. But here's version number 1, She Called Me Baby.

0: What would you call that? A little bit of country blues? I guess so. Anyway, he wrote it, Harlan Howard. He's one of the great Nashville songwriters. And that's called She Called Me Baby. And I'm digging around. I know I have the second and the hit version of that. And I'll play it for you in just a moment. Right now, though, got to talk about Withrow's Farm Markets. Both of them, because they are both open. Withrow's in Elmsdale, and now Withrow's in Mount Uniacke is open. How do I know it? I was there bright and early on opening day because I needed some pinwheels. I had to have them, and I'll explain later. First up, let's talk about the Garden Center. Fully stocked, ready with everything you need to soothe your green thumb. Like the Seed Center. The seed rack is there. Stop in and find out what you need. They've got seed starter kits. By the way, they've got lawn seeds too. They also have seed potatoes as well. Get your garden soils, your mulches, compost, your fertilizers, and if you need some new garden tools, they've even got those. Right now, they also have hundreds and hundreds of perennials. And they've just received their very first shipment of shrubs as well. Withrow's the place for everything to do with your growing season. Now, listen to this. It's really important. Want to mention that Mother's Day is getting closer. And if your mom loves to get out in the garden, there's lots of options to consider. And of course, here's something else. The Gift Center. Woohoo! Fully stocked with lots of ideas for mom. All right. Now, if you're like me, you tend to forget things. So get out and get that Mother's Day gift early, salt it away, and then you don't have to worry about remembering where you put it. So make a note to yourself. Withrow's Mount Uniacke, 866-1113, and also Withrow's in Elmsdale, 883-2698. They're on Facebook. They're open daily 9 to 9, your go-to place. We are saluting the one and only Willie Nelson. I was looking at some of the awards that he's won through the years. American Music Awards, Academy of Country Music Awards, CMAs, Grammys, special awards from the BMI, CMT Flameworthy Awards, the Greatest Men of Country Music Awards, member of the Country Music Hall of Fame, the Rock and Roll Hall of Fame as well. We're saluting him on his birthday. He's 93. Here's Willie, a song he dedicated to his drummer. They were together for such a long time. His name was Paul English. The song is called Me and Paul.
1: It's been rough and rocky traveling, but I'm finally standing upright on the ground. After taking several readings, I'm surprised to find my mind still fairly sound. I guess Nashville was the roughest, but I know I've said the same about them all. We received our education in the cities of the nation, me and Paul. Almost busted in Laredo, but for reasons that I'd rather not disclose. But if you're staying in a motel there and leave, just don't leave nothing in your clothes. And at the airport in Milwaukee, they refused to let us board the plane at all.

Remember that voice? I'm sure you do. A lot of big hits here on Canadian radio back in the day. That's Marie Bottrell. And wondering if Willie Marie is still singing and doing shows up there in Ontario. And she's a Facebook pal of mine, and I watch her week to week. She's still out there, still doing shows and tribute shows. So I thought it'd be suitable to play that, especially wondering if Willie. We've got a little bit of a Willie thing going on here today. Of course, it was classic Willie, me and Paul. All right, Franks County Country, my sponsor for this part, Withrow's in Elmsdale. And yes, nowadays, Withrow's in Mount Uniac. They're open. I mentioned earlier I was at the Mount Uniac location on opening day, and it was really busy. Nice to know that so many people were waiting for it to open for the season. Yes, the shelves were fully stocked. I checked it out. They had everything in, and I was focused on eight things in particular. Those eight things were pork pinwheels. I ordered them up. I wanted four with mushrooms, four with apple. Had some friends over for a barbecue, and let me tell you, they love them. Withrow's is your place for barbecue, all right? Everyone loved the pinwheels. You got to try them if you haven't. They feature local and naturally raised beef, pork, and chicken. They know where the meat comes from. You should, too. And it's best when it comes from a farm here in Nova Scotia. Of course, they've got all the steaks, the roast, the sausages, kebabs, the ground beef as well. And they've got some special spring meat packs, yeah, for your barbecue, and going to save you money there. Now, this week, be on the lookout for special pricing on 5 pounds of new potatoes, sweet green peppers, locally grown English cukes, and, of course, those wonderful Valley apples. Now, once again, I want to mention, Mother's Day is near, so stop in, take a look at the new items in the gift shop. And what about this? On Mother's Day, or near Mother's Day, stop in for their old-fashioned ice cream. One of 32 flavors, Withrow's is your go-to place. They're open every day from 9 until 9. One song, two ways. So I started out with the guy that wrote it, Harlan Howard, but it didn't do much for him. But then it got re-recorded. Oh, it did much. It went right to the top of the charts. So this is the second version of She Called Me Baby from Charlie Rich.

0: Well, that's the difference between songwriters and song singers. And when Charlie Rich got a hold of it, all of a sudden it went to the top, a number one song. And I'm sure Harlan was pretty pleased because, in case you didn't know, when it's played on the radio, yeah, it's the songwriter that accrues all of that money for airplay. So Charlie was happy. He got to go out and do live shows. Harlan was happy because he had checks rolling in. All right, let me just check. Oh, I thought so. We're wrapping up this portion of the show. Coming up is segment number six, the final portion of the show. I've got a little more of a look at some pretty famous duets. We're going to continue our salute to Willie Nelson and David Allan Coe. And also, I mentioned at the beginning, I had a little instrumental for you. In fact, you know what? I'm going to start with that.
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0: This is it. It is the one and only, often copied, but never equaled, Frank's Kind of Country, where classic country music, classic country songs and singers are featured for two wonderful hours, Sunday nights from 6 till 8 and Wednesday afternoons between 4 and 6 here on Community Radio CIOE 97.5 FM. I've got a very busy segment for you. I promised at the beginning that, and I don't play enough of these, I should try to work a few more of them in because there are some famous instrumentals in country music. And I'm going to start out with one right now. So this was an instrumental that was a really big hit song. All right, we're going to go back to 1965. Buck Owens and the Buckaroos are in the studio, and they got a little extra time. They're trying to figure out what to do. There's a friend of theirs there who says, well, I've got a little thing that I've been working on, a little instrumental, and I call it Paris. So they started working on it. It sounded real good. But they said Paris, they didn't like the title of it. They wanted to change the title. So by the end of the session, they all agreed the better name would be Buckaroo.

It certainly is pretty catchy, isn't it? The Fender Telecaster, the great sound, the twangy sound of Buck Owens and the Buckaroos. Now, Buck was a great lead guitar player, and of course, Don Rich, his sidekick, was a very, very famous guitar player as well. And, you wonder who was actually playing the lead, so I decided to look it up. And they're both listed, Buck Owens, Don Rich. They're both listed as playing on that song. So we're going to send our kudos to both of those players. Hey, it's segment number 6 of the show. We got to get busy. We're quickly running out of time. So I started out by saying I had some really neat duets to play for you. And I'm going to play a great duet for you right now. We're going to go back to 1983. It was written by Hal David, a great songwriter from out in California, I think, and also Albert Hammond. And they came up with this song, and they couldn't figure out who to give it to record it. Who would do the best job on it? Somehow, it ended up being pitched to Willie Nelson, and somehow Willie got Julio Iglesias involved with the song, and it turned out to be a really, really big hit song. So this is our tribute to Willie on his birthday, and it also fits our duets as well to All the Girls I've Loved Before.

0: Hey, there you go. A couple of interesting duets on Frank's Kind of Country. Tanya Tucker and Glen Campbell, back when they were the thing. I mean, they were in the news. They were in magazines. And you just couldn't escape them. But you imagine if it was today, they would be all over the internet. And just before that, it was a big hit song from Willie and Aguglio. Yeah. To all the girls I've loved before. On the show, we've been doing some special extra songs from Willie Nelson celebrating his birthday, and also we've been paying tribute to David Allan Coe, who passed away as well. David, he wrote some great songs for other people, and he recorded some himself. Now, a friend of his by the name of Steve Goodman wrote this particular song, and some people claim it is the perfect country song. What say you?
1: Well, it was all that I could do to keep from crying.

because they hadn't said anything at all about Mama, her trains, her trucks, her prisons, getting drunk. Well, he wrote another verse to the song and he sent it to me, and after reading it, I realized that my friend had written the perfect

Well, that is a song that he did not write, but he recorded it. And as he tells you how the whole story went there, written by his friend Steve Goodman. I think John Prine had a hand in that as well. And they say it's the perfect country and western song. It certainly had all the ingredients. David, Al, and Co. And look at that. We're just about to the end of the show. Thank you for listening. Wherever you might be listening, of course, we'll meet again on the radio. I have time for one more song. And we are going to play this song. I played it earlier, the hit version from Tanya Tucker. But since we are saluting the passing of David Allan Coe, an original, he was an outlaw, wrote some great songs. Going to give you the original version. It sure sounds different when you hear him do it. But anyway, this is David Allan Coe, and Would You Lay With Me in a Field of Stones.

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Well, we got cloudy skies in the forecast for tonight with 60% chance of showers late this evening and overnight. Fog patches are going to develop overnight and lows going down to 8 degrees overnight tonight. Tomorrow, rain at times heavy. There is a risk of a thunder shower in the morning and early afternoon. Fog patches tomorrow. You're going to see 30 to 40 millimeters of rain and the winds from the south, 30 kilometers per hour, gusting to 50 tomorrow with highs getting up to 12 degrees. Tomorrow night, showers, a low of 7. Friday, a mix of sun and clouds, a high of 12. Saturday, a mix of sun and clouds, a high of 15. Mother's Day on Sunday, showers, a high of 12. And the long-range forecast for Monday and Tuesday, Monday showers, a high of 14. And on Tuesday, more showers and a high of 12 degrees. 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

0: 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This is Anne Murray. 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

Well, we got cloudy skies in the forecast for tonight with 60% chance of showers late this evening and overnight. Fog patches are going to develop overnight and lows going down to 8 degrees overnight tonight. Tomorrow, rain at times heavy. There is a risk of a thunder shower in the morning and early afternoon. Fog patches tomorrow. You're going to see 30 to 40 millimeters of rain and the winds from the south, 30 kilometers per hour, gusting to 50 tomorrow with highs getting up to 12 degrees. Tomorrow night, showers, a low of 7. Friday, a mix of sun and clouds, a high of 12. Saturday, a mix of sun and clouds, a high of 15. Mother's Day on Sunday, showers, a high of 12. And the long-range forecast for Monday and Tuesday, Monday showers, a high of 14. And on Tuesday, more showers and a high of 12 degrees. 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

Well, we got cloudy skies in the forecast for tonight with 60% chance of showers late this evening and overnight. Fog patches are going to develop overnight and lows going down to 8 degrees overnight tonight. Tomorrow, rain at times heavy. There is a risk of a thunder shower in the morning and early afternoon. Fog patches tomorrow, you're going to see 30 to 40 millimeters of rain and the winds from the south, 30 kilometers per hour, gusting to 50 tomorrow with highs getting up to 12 degrees. Tomorrow night, showers, a low of 7. Friday, a mix of sun and clouds, a high of 12. Saturday, a mix of sun and clouds, a high of

15. Mother's Day on Sunday, showers, a high of 12. And the long-range forecast for Monday and Tuesday, Monday showers, a high of 14. And on Tuesday, more showers and a high of 12 degrees. 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
2: 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I'm your host, Greg Fenwick. And tonight we're going to start off the evening with John Denver, Any Song. And that's going to be followed by Cat Stevens, Wild World.

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And we just heard Neil Sedaka with Laughter in the Rain. Now we're going to listen to Art Garfunkel, I Only Have Eyes for You. And that's going to be followed by the Hollies, Bus Stop.

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3: And now we're going to give a listen to Herman's Hermits, There's a Kind of Hush. And that's going to be followed by Engelbert Humperdinck, The Last Waltz. And I want to give a shout out to my daughter, who's been with me for the last few days. And thank her for being here. And hope she has a safe flight as she heads back to BC tomorrow morning.

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2: Before the break, we heard Eric Clapton with Tears in Heaven. And now we're going to listen to The Kinks, You Really Got Me, and that's going to be followed by Cascades, Rhythm of the Rain.

0: Well, hey, everybody. Did you know that CIOE Community Radio has a show for everyone? Well, they certainly do. And if you love classic country music, that show is called Frank's Kind of Country, hosted by me, Frank Lowe. Each week, you can hear the songs and singers that we grew up with, like Marty Robbins and Conway Twitty, Patsy Cline and Loretta Lynn, Buck Owens and Merle Haggard, plus some new kids like Mo Bandy and Alan Jackson, or George Strait and Vince Gill, or closer to home, our Canadian stars like Ann Murray, Jim and Don Haggard, Dougie Bell, The Family Brown, Gordon Lightfoot, and more. 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
1: Today is National Nurses Day, and I want to give a shout out to all of the nurses on the Unit 7.3 at the QE2, and for all the special work that you do on that particular floor. And we're going to listen to CCR with Lodi. And that's going to be followed by Cher, Love Hurts.

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1: And before the break, we heard Blondie with Call Me. And now we're going to listen to The Carpenters, We've Only Just Begun. And that's going to be followed by BJ Thomas, Raindrops Keep Falling on My Head.

And we're going to wrap up tonight's show with Terry Jacks' Seasons in the Sun. 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